Sliding up one spot to number 7 is Blake Shelton with Let Him In Anyway, while Chase Matthew drops down a spot and he's holding it down at number 6 on WFRE.

That's Kenny Chesney's brand new song moving up another spot to number 5. It's called Carry On, while Hudson Westbrook, he dips back to number 4 with Painted You Pretty. On the

That's our headliner of the 2026 Party in the Park, Kelsey Hart, Fireworks at number 3. And for the third straight day, Zach John King lands at number 2 with Get to Drinkin' on WFRE.

0: That's technically 4 days in a row for Luke Combs and Be By You on WFRE's Top 8 at 8, which is brought to you by the Washington Vascular Specialist of Frederick. I say technically because we had those 2 days off, Monday and Tuesday, but it's been 4 straight countdowns of him at number one because you love it and I do too. I'm actually very happy to see it at number one because I really love that song. So you can keep it there over the weekend or you can bump it down because we got some new songs coming up there, including our Party in the Park headliner. We've also got a brand new one from Kenny Chesney, and I'm sure there's more coming down the pipeline. So keep those votes coming all throughout this beautiful weekend in Frederick County.
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the meats. And no, I'm not talking about Arby's. I'm talking about our friends in Martinsburg. I'll tell you about where we're going to be and where all the meat's going to be after Ella Langley and Morgan Wallen on WFRE.

0: I Can't Love You Anymore from Ella Langley and Morgan Wallen on 99.9 WFRE. That's exactly what you're going to say to me when you come see me on Saturday to grab some amazing meats for just a great deal. 20 ribeyes for 40 bucks. You can't beat that. We're going to be out at the Viking Way Commons in Martinsburg with Essential Foods Direct for their huge truckload meat sale. They've got everything. I'm talking barbecue packs, family bundles, T-bones, fillets, chicken, pork, seafood, buy one, get one deals, and even free steak with selected purchases while they last. You got multiple chances to stop by and see us. Diana Gibson's going to be there Saturday, 12 to 2. Then I'll be coming in right after her from 2 to 4. And then AJ Randall wraps things up on Sunday from 12 to 2. So come by, find the big truck or big tent. They're going to have the WFRE crew out there, Viking Commons, this weekend. Don't wait too long because these steaks are going to disappear faster than the free samples at Costco.
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Tonight's Dummy of the Day is special because he turns himself from an Illinois man to a Florida man. I'll explain after Jason Aldean and Don't Tell on Me on 99.9 WBT.

0: Bailey Zimmerman and Chevy Silverado on 99.9 WFRE. Well, tonight's dummy of the day went from Chicago to Florida for a vacation. He stumbled out of a bar drunk, saw a police car, and thought, you know what? Uber's taking too long. I'm going to take myself home or his hotel because he was on vacation. He stole the police cruiser, drove it to another bar, didn't even go home because apparently one bad decision wasn't enough for the evening. Officers finally caught up to him outside the second bar where he resisted arrest. He refused the breathalyzer. And to complete the bingo card, he didn't have a valid driver's license. So congratulations, buddy. You went from Florida on vacation to accidentally booking yourself an extended stay at Monroe County Jail. That's one way to make sure you don't miss your checkout time.
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This guy wrote multiple number one songs for Jason Aldean, and after his first solo number one, he's now got another one that's rising up the charts. 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

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Mama and daddy put their roots right here, cause this is where the car broke down. 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

0: Jordan Davis on 99.9 WFRE. And we'll be turning around a lot of trucks over at the Frederick Fairgrounds on Thursday for Touch a Truck. That's right, it's back. It's our yearly event over at the fairgrounds where you get to see all sorts of vehicles, construction, dump trucks, military vehicles, police vehicles, fire vehicles. They're all going to be out there. There's going to be some really cool, unique stuff. And it's all day, 3 to 8 o'clock at the fairgrounds, completely free for families. 3 to 4 will be a special quiet hour as well for kids that have sensory issues, like my own son. So it's really wonderful we do that. And it's just so many ways to get hands-on. On top of that, monster trucks. And you can even take a ride in one. That's right, take a ride in a monster truck. And if that wasn't enough, we'll be giving away 3 pairs of tickets to Country Calling. But you got to work for it. We're going to have a scavenger hunt set up. You got to get 15 different locations around Touch a Truck, and you could score. You could be in the running to win 3 pairs of tickets. We're giving away 3 pairs, but you got to participate and be there to win. So come on out to Touch a Truck this Thursday, this coming Thursday at the Frederick Fairgrounds with WFRE.
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0: Cody Johnson and the Fall on 99.9 WFRE. Well, it's time for Who Paid for This? And apparently, there's a website called PokerTube.com, and they did extensive research that we have to talk about. They spent time and money to figure out which is the most sinful city in America. And somehow they decided it was New York City. And while I get that they're the city that never sleeps, why did we need a study for this? Because we have a city called Sin City. It's called Las Vegas, people. What happens here stays here. That's right. They ranked 200 cities, apparently, based on bars, nightlife, dating, and drinking habits. And after crunching all those numbers, they determined that the city with 8 million people in it, New York City, deserved the title. I can't wait for next year's study that reveals that Nashville has country music and that Florida has weird people. Somewhere there's a researcher probably accepting an award for discovering something that we already knew.
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4: Are you really going to believe April McLean Delaney's lies about DeSantis and David Trone? 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And oh yeah, Delaney's voted with Trump 22% of the time, while David voted twice to impeach him. Delaney can keep lying. David will keep running.
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It's MacArthur from Hardy, Eric Church, Morgan Wallen, and Tim McGraw on 99.9 WFRE.

Margot in Mount Airy said she's going a little south of sanity this time of year. May is just crazy. Who's with me? Here's Zach Topp on WFRE.

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0: Tucker Wetmore and Brunette on 99.9 WFRE. I'm sure a lot of you are gearing up for some big summer road trips. And before you go on that trip, shouldn't you get your car treated nicely, right? Get it all fixed up, make sure it's all good to go, oil changes, tire rotations, all that good stuff. Well, you could get it covered, or at least partly covered, by WFRE just by listening in on Mondays to Maintenance Mondays with Diana Gibson. She'll drop a special keyword during her show. 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There's three of them. And I know a lot of people use that synthetic oil change now, which costs a little bit more, but still it's $60 off a synthetic one. So either way, you're getting a discount or you're getting it for free. All you got to do is listen to Diana Gibson on Monday during her show, 10 a.m. to 3 p.m. She'll give you a special keyword, and you're in the running on Maintenance Mondays with WFRE.
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can't believe it's already the last hour of Free Country Nights. It seems like it's flown by. I guess because it's Friday night and we're ready for the weekend. Here's Jason Aldean and Don't Tell on Me on WFRE.

0: Megan Maroney on 99.9 WFR. And you know, there's not a lot of beautiful things in the news these days, but every once in a while, there's a story that gives me hope. And we've all heard that local news is dying, right? Well, there's a new report that Gen Z is actually helping it keep alive. That's right. Turns out when young people want to know what's actually affecting their lives, like rent, traffic, school, local events, they turn to the local news. And that's honestly great. I love having WJLA and WUSA. They cover the entire DC area. I've been watching them since years, you know, watching when school got canceled, storms coming, if a llama escaped from the zoo, which has happened before. National news tells you what's happening in the world, but local news tells you why you're stuck in traffic on your way home. And let's be honest, one of those affects your day a whole lot more.
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4: National Cancer Survivors Day 2026 will be taking place Sunday, June 7th from 11 until 2 at Frederick Health Village at 1 Frederick Health Way. 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
6: 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Your vote matters. I'm the real Republican in this primary. I've always believed in being accessible and putting our community first. 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Get out and vote Chuck Jenkins for sheriff in the June primary. Let's keep Frederick County the land of pleasant living. 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

You know, I can't think of a better way to end the show with the two biggest names in country music coming together for one song. It's I Can't Love You Anymore from Ella Langley and Morgan Wallen, WFRE.

0: Ella Langley and Morgan Wallen will wrap up this edition of Free Country Nights on 99.9 WFRE. But tomorrow is a busy day because we begin our meat sale with our friends at Essential Food Connect. They've got these massive meat deals going on, and we'll be there throughout the weekend out in Martinsburg. I'll be there. Diana's going to be there. AJ's going to be there. It'll be a whole lot of fun throughout the weekend selling lots of great deals. I can't wait to get my 20 ribeyes for $40. Sounds like too good of a deal to me. 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
1: Emma Jane, my first job ever involved handling a chainsaw around a wood splitter, and I was only 13, 14 years old.
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1: 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I think that we had a lot of jobs back in the day that people today would think were crazy to do, but they were normal back then. 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

0: for doing exactly what you're doing right now. 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

The old man's face, front page obituary. He was a millionaire. He left his fortune to some guy he barely knew. His kids were mad as hell.

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day, Potts Farm was a place to go. Load the truck up, hit the dirt road. 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Light the bonfire and call the girls. King and the can and the Marlboro man. Jack and Jim were a few good men. 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Y'all ain't listening. Them old

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1: It's time to count down this week's top 30. I'm Riley Green, and you know me from these songs. I want you in the worst way. Doing things a little different around here. Don't mind if I do. I have this song in this week's top five. Change my mind. Well, I'll play that song and talk about Marshalls as I count down this week's top 30 with Lon Helton of Country Air Check. Right now, here's Lon with this week's hottest song.
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0: Zach John King, once again at number 27, Get to Drinking. I'm Lon Helton, and coming up, I'm going to talk with one of The Voice's newest coaches, who also happens to be this week's co-host, Riley Green. Country Countdown
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0: John Party up one, number 24, Boots Off. I'm Lon Helton, and coming up, we're going to meet Garrett for the TV show Marshals. He also happens to be my co-host, Riley Green. Country Countdown
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9: Joining us, Florida Republican Governor Ron DeSantis and former Maryland Democratic Congressman David Trone.
8: Trone and DeSantis are campaigning for a constitutional convention empowering the far right to put an abortion ban in the Constitution. We asked voters their reaction.
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8: Here's another disturbing fact. 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Seems like Trone fights for Trone. Thankfully, we have Congresswoman April McLean Delaney fighting for us. Senator Van Hollen says it best.
11: April is progressive and effective.
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8: Paid for by April McLean Delaney for Congress.
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16: Hey there, it's Andy Wim from Andy and Emma in the Morning. We are getting up and rolling this morning, and I know everybody is mostly concerned about the closures and cancellations. So for the rest of this hour, we're going to focus on that and keep you updated on what's closed today, which is mostly everything. We'll have a full look at your closures and cancellations coming up in about 10 minutes here and for the rest of the hour.
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2: 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I'm Riley Green, co-hosting the Countdown with Lon Helton. 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

0: Hardy, along with Eric Church, Morgan Wallen, and Tim McGraw, MacArthur. I'm Lon Helton, and my co-host Riley Green has won a bunch of awards for songs with Ella Langley. 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
9: 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David's compiled a 100% voting record on women's reproductive rights. 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And oh yeah, Delaney's voted with Trump 22% of the time, while David voted twice to impeach him. Delaney can keep lying. David will keep running.
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0: Morgan Wallen and Post Malone at number 16, I Ain't Coming Back. I'm Lon Helton, and coming up, my co-host Riley Green will tell us at least as much as he knows about his role on The Voice. Country Countdown
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11: Joining us, Florida Republican Governor Ron DeSantis and former Maryland Democratic Congressman David Trone.
10: Trone and DeSantis are campaigning for a constitutional convention empowering the far right to put an abortion ban in the Constitution. We asked voters their reaction.
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10: Here's another disturbing fact. Trone and his company have given almost $800,000 to MAGA Republicans. Trone told the Washington Post he likes to buy access. Seems like Trone fights for Trone. Thankfully, we have Congresswoman April McLean Delaney fighting for us. Senator Van Hollen says it best.
13: April is progressive and effective.
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0: Bailey Zimmerman up 3 to number 13, Chevy Silverado. I'm Lon Helton, and coming up, we'll get the latest on the duck blind from the duck man himself. That's my co-host, Riley Green. Country Countdown
1: USA. 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That ticket? That was nothing. Click it. 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
9: Are you really going to believe April McLean Delaney's lies about DeSantis and David Trone? David's compiled a 100% voting record on women's reproductive rights. And while Delaney was the only Maryland Democrat to vote to allow ICE to detain immigrants without due process, David's paid for lawyers to protect them. And oh yeah, Delaney's voted with Trump 22% of the time, while David voted twice to impeach him. Delaney can keep lying. David will keep running.
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2: 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I'm Riley Green, co-hosting the countdown with Lon Hilton. Corey Kent and Co. Wetzel had the next song on the chart, Rocky Mountain Low.

0: Megan Maroney, once again at number 8, Beautiful Things. I'm Lon Helton, and coming up, we're going to hear about one of the proudest moments in the career of my co-host, Riley Green. Country Countdown
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That was a 4-week number one for Alan Jackson in the summer of 1993, Chattahoochee. Riley Green, my co-host, we're at 6. Here's Luke Combs, Sleepless in Hotel Room.

0: Luke Combs spent a couple of weeks at number one with that song. It's at number six this week, Sleepless in a Hotel Room.
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15: 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The Banner School will have a cash bingo fundraiser. 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
1: Are you really going to believe April McLean Delaney's lies about DeSantis and David Trone? David's compiled a 100% voting record on women's reproductive rights. And while Delaney was the only Maryland Democrat to vote to allow ICE to detain immigrants without due process, David's paid for lawyers to protect them. And oh yeah, Delaney's voted with Trump 22% of the time, while David voted twice to impeach him. Delaney can keep lying. David will keep running.
2: I'm David Trone, and I approve this message.
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6: 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Riley Green's in the studio with me as my countdown co-host this week. We're at number 2. Here's Tucker Wetmore, Brunette.

Good morning and welcome to the weekend. It's Drew in on a Saturday morning after Lon Helton's Country Countdown USA. I'll give you the forecast and everything we got planned coming up after Corey Kent and Co. Wetzel on WFRE.

0: Corey Kent and Co. 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Happy Saturday to you and yours. And if you've got big plans this weekend, let's say graduation parties, cookouts, friends coming in town, you're heading out of town for a weekend getaway, Mother Nature's going to play nice with you this weekend. We got sunshine today, temperatures in the low 70s. Sunshine again on Sunday, mid 70s. And by Monday, you're pushing close to 80 degrees. And the best part, no rain in the forecast. So leave that umbrella at home and go enjoy it. This is one of those rare weekends where you can actually make outdoor plans and not spend the entire time checking the weather app every 10 minutes. So fire up the grill, celebrate those graduates, hit the road, visit some friends, and just enjoy the weekend in May. The last one in May, because before you know it, it'll be July and you'll be sweating through your t-shirt and complaining that it's too hot to do anything outside.
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0: Chris Jansen on 99.9 WFRE. Well, if you're going to have some beers, you might as well have some meat to go along with it at your barbecue, because our friends with Essential Foods Direct have set up at Viking Way Commons in Martinsburg for a massive truckload meat sale. And the deals are amazing. 20 ribeyes for just 40 bucks. You can't beat that. That's the kind of deal that makes people suddenly volunteer to host the next barbecue, right? Well, we're going to be hanging out there all weekend. Tetch, Diana Gibson, she's going to be there starting at 12 to 2. And then I'll be there from 2 to 4 just today. And then tomorrow, AJ Randall will be out there from 12 to 2. They got half-price barbecue packs, family bundles, T-bones, fillets, chicken, pork, seafood, buy one, get one specials, and even free steaks to select purchases while supplies last. So look for the big truck at Viking Way Commons in Martinsburg and get there early, because these deals are going to go faster than I could say discount ribeye.
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12: Here's a troubling fact you should know. 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
13: Joining us, Florida Republican Governor Ron DeSantis and former Maryland Democratic Congressman David Trone.
12: Trone and DeSantis are campaigning for a constitutional convention empowering the far right to put an abortion ban in the Constitution. We asked voters their reaction.
14: To see Trone campaigning with DeSantis is surprising and disappointing.
12: Here's another disturbing fact. Trone and his company have given almost $800,000 to MAGA Republicans. Trone told the Washington Post he likes to buy access. Seems like Trone fights for Trone. Thankfully, we have Congresswoman April McLean Delaney fighting for us. Senator Van Hollen says it best.
15: April is progressive and effective.
9: I'm April McLean Delaney, candidate for Congress, and I approve this message.
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3: Hey, what's up, y'all? This is Thomas Rhett, and you cannot spell Frederick without F-R-E.

Well, NASA officially announced plans to build a permanent base on the moon. That's right. We're not just visiting anymore. We're moving in. I'll tell you more about the story next on WFR Radio.

Kane Brown and Woman on 99.9 WFRE. Well, NASA wants to move in on the moon. The plans start with robots scouting out neighborhoods and then building

0: building shelters by 2029. And eventually, astronauts will live and work there on regular shifts to prepare for future missions to Mars. And look, I think it's amazing. But before we start buying properties on the moon, can we all agree that the first thing humans are going to do is complain about the commute? You know it's coming. Yeah, and I got transferred to the moon office. Great benefits, but the traffic between Earth and the Lunar Base 1 is kind of brutal. Also, let's be honest. Within 6 months, somebody's HOA on the moon is going to send a warning letter about the astronaut that left their rover parked on their lawn.
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6: 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And oh yeah, Delaney's voted with Trump 22% of the time, while David voted twice to impeach him. Delaney can keep lying. David will keep running.
7: I'm David Trone, and I approve this message.
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0: Sunday. Guess I was thinking about that TikTok. 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

0: Zach Toppin, South of Sanity on 99.9 WFRE. Well, this coming Thursday is one of the biggest events on our calendar. It's Touch a Truck 2026. It's back and bigger and better than ever at the Frederick Fairgrounds. This Thursday from 3 to 8. We're going to have everything there. I mean, amazing vehicles, starting with monster trucks. Renegade monster trucks will be on site. You can even take a ride in them this year. That's right. Plus, fire trucks, police vehicles, military vehicles. So many cool things you don't get to see every day, and you get to walk around and explore them and see them. And that's for the families. It's going to be amazing, and it's completely free. That's the best part. Now, if that wasn't enough, we're also giving something for those adults out there. That's right. We're doing a scavenger hunt, and if you get all 15 spots on the scavenger hunt, you are in the running to win a pair of tickets to Country Calling. That's right, the amazing show on the beach. Win pairs of tickets. We got three to give away, but you got to complete the scavenger hunt to be in the running. So that's another thing for parents to enjoy while the kids are enjoying all the cool vehicles and all the fun stuff we've got planned. So come on out Thursday, this Thursday at the Frederick Fairgrounds for Touch a Truck 2026 with WFRE and Pleasance Construction.
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Gen Zers are opening up credit cards for more than just the rewards, but to pay their own rent. That's how bad it's gotten out there. We'll talk about it after Vincent Mason on WFRE.

Vincent Mason on 99.9 WFRE. And if this isn't a sign of the times, I don't know what is. Gen Z isn't opening credit cards anymore for the perks like airline miles or cashback reward. They're opening it to pay bills, like keeping the lights on. There's a new report that young adults are putting everyday expenses on credit cards because the cost of living is just through the roof right now. And honestly, have you seen the cost to live in front

0: Andrew County these days. I look at home prices, rental costs. Suddenly I understand why people are thinking about winning the lottery as a retirement plan. The problem is all the credit card use is crushing people's credit scores and balances keep piling up. You know, it's kind of sad when reward points aren't earning you free vacations anymore. They're earning you enough points to maybe afford eggs. At this rate, Gen Z's dream home isn't a house with a white picket fence like we all wanted. 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

0: Morgan Wallen with Don't We on 99.9 WFRE. If you got a cookout planned this weekend or the coming weekends, you got to stop everything and head out to Martinsburg and see Diana Gibson. She's not too far from her own house. She is going to be helping out sell some amazing meats with our friends at Essential Food Direct. She's at the Viking Way Commons in Martinsburg, right in that shopping center. There's a big truck. You can't miss it. You can buy 20 ribeyes for 40 bucks. That's just one of the deals out there. They got half-price barbecue packs, family bundles, T-bones, fillets, chicken, everything you could think of. They got buy one, get one specials. She'll be there from 12 to 2. We'll be heading out there in just a bit with WFRE.
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12: 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David's compiled a 100% voting record on women's reproductive rights. 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And oh yeah, Delaney's voted with Trump 22% of the time, while David voted twice to impeach him. Delaney can keep lying. David will keep running.
13: I'm David Trone, and I approve this message.
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We're at 205 Viking Way, right next to the Burger King, right off of Interstate 81. And what they have, one of the specials, 20 ribeyes for just $40. You got to talk to Desmond and Ty. They're going to tell you all about their family pack deals. They also have half-price barbecue and family packs. They have this barbecue deal that my husband and I just got two boxes, because we were looking at all the steaks. We're like, oh my gosh, we love ribeyes. We love T-bones. We got two boxes, and I'm telling you, they are selling out quick, so you've got to get down here. 20 ribeyes for just $40. We're at 205 Viking Way, next to the Burger King, off of Interstate 1 and 8.

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And that's where we're going to check in with Diana Gibson out in Martinsburg for an amazing deal you're not going to want to miss. Next, after Megan Maroney.

0: $40. 20 ribeyes for $40. What you need to do is come on down to Martinsburg. 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
3: 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And oh yeah, Delaney's voted with Trump 22% of the time, while David voted twice to impeach him. Delaney can keep lying. David will keep running.
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0: 20 ribeyes for $40 right now. 20 ribeyes for $40 right now in Martinsburg. It's Diana Gibson. We're broadcasting live 205 Viking Way next to the Burger King just off of Interstate 81. 20 ribeyes for $40. That's huge. You want to look for the huge big truck and the big tent and the half price deals that are happening now until they are sold out. We're literally having a blast because meat is flying off the truck. 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And I'm telling you, families are coming by. People are coming by. They are getting these boxes of the family strip steaks and everything, and they are just flying off the trucks. You want to come by and get your 20 ribeyes for just $40 now. In Martinsburg, I'm Diana Gibson.
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0: just $40 right now. 20 ribeyes for just $40. Look for the big truck and the big tent right now. 205 Viking Way next to the Burger King off of Interstate 81 in Martinsburg. It's Diana Gibson. 20 ribeyes for $40. What a deal. 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I'm Diana Gibson. 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
0: Apple's Church Bicentennial Celebration is taking place on Saturday, June 6th from 11 until 3, celebrating 200 years of Apple's Church and the community. On Sunday, June 7th, the 36th Operation God Bless America ride will take place. Registration will be held at the truck stop in Greencastle, Pennsylvania from 9:30 until 11:45. The parade will go through Greencastle, then down 81 to Martinsburg, West Virginia. There will be a band, a presentation, and food trucks. And kick up your boots and ride into the

0: 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The summer reading kickoff celebration, featuring line dancing, 4-H animals, and games, will take place at Thurmont Regional Library from 6 until 8 p.m.
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8: 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David's compiled a 100% voting record on women's reproductive rights. 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And oh yeah, Delaney's voted with Trump 22% of the time, while David voted twice to impeach him. Delaney can keep lying. David will keep running.
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We'll talk to her after Kenny Chesney on WFRE.

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I am not kidding. 20 ribeyes for just $40 right now. We are in Martinsburg, 205 Viking Way, next to the Burger King, right off of the Interstate 81. 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Happening right now, half-price barbecue and family packs. 20 ribeyes for $40. I'm not kidding. 20 ribeyes for just $40. Hey, ask them about their family pack deals consisting of Kansas City strips, New York strips, mega ribeyes, the biggest T-bones you have ever seen, fillets plus premium chicken, seafood, pork, and more. All payments accepted, debit, credit, cash, but you want to make sure that you get here fast. And now, we did get some information. They told us they are extending the same half-price deals for the rest of the day or until they're sold out, so you want to come out soon. So I'm going to be here until 2, and then after that, Drew is going to be here until 4. You don't want to miss it. 20 ribeyes for just $40. 205 Viking Way, next to the Burger King in Martinsburg, off of Interstate 81. I'm Diana Gibson.

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0: it's happening right now. 20 ribeyes for $40. 20 ribeyes for $40. It's Diana Gibson. We're broadcasting live in Martinsburg, 205 Viking Way, next to the Burger King, right by Interstate 81. And you can get 20 ribeyes for $40 right now. They have got huge deals going on. You're going to ask them about the family pack deals that consist of Kansas City strips, New York strips, mega ribeyes, T-bones, fillets, plus they have premium chicken, seafood, pork, and more. I love the family pack deals we ended up getting to. And these specials are going on throughout the day, and we're having a blast because literally meat is flying off the truck. 40 or 20 ribeyes for $40 right now. 20 ribeyes for just $40. What you want to do is look for the big truck, the big tent, 205 Viking Way, next to the Burger King, right off of Interstate 81. I'm here until 2. Drew's going to take over until 4. Get here and get those deals. They still have a lot of people in line, so they're going to be here until these deals are sold out. Remember, 20 ribeyes for just $40. In Martinsburg, I'm Diana Gibson. WMID.
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0: ribeyes for $40 right now. 20 ribeyes for $40. It's Drew out here in Martinsburg, West Virginia. We're at 205 Viking Way, right next to the Burger King, right off 81. I mean, you couldn't be any closer off 81 right now. And they've got half-price barbecue and family packs while they last. I know Diana Gibson came here, and her husband and her bought, like, almost, like, they bought, like, four packs of stuff because it's so good. I'm going to be looking over a little later. I just got here, so I haven't had a chance to look at everything. They got Kansas City strips. They got New York strips, mega ribeyes, the T-bones, fillets, plus premium chicken, seafood, pork, and more. 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They take all payments, debit, credit, cash, whatever you got. 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Hurry up. We're here until 4 o'clock. I'm Drew.
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2: 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And oh yeah, Delaney's voted with Trump 22% of the time, while David voted twice to impeach him. Delaney can keep lying. David will keep running.
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to Martinsburg, West Virginia. We are here. I'm sitting next to a truck that's giving away 20 ribeyes for $40. 20 ribeyes for $40 right now. I can't believe it. There's a huge truck. We're sitting right in between the Burger King and the Red Roof Inn. We are at 205 Viking Way, next, right in between these two places off of 81. You can't miss us. It's a big truck. You'll see our truck and our flag banners and stuff like that. So you can't miss us getting off 81 next to the Sheets. These are amazing deals. They've got free steak with barbecue and bundles. That's right, limited while they last. There's also they take debit, credit, cash, all that stuff, and this stuff will sell out. So you've got to take advantage of it right now. They're here until 7 o'clock. We're running until 4 with these 20 ribeyes for $40. You can't beat that deal. We're having a blast out here. Meat is flying off the truck. They're only going to last until they have enough. We'll be back here tomorrow, though. AJ Randall's going to be out here tomorrow from 12 to 2 for another day of this sale. So you got to get out here while the good stuff is still left. We just saw a lady walk out of here with $500 worth of meat because it was just everything. She's got her whole year covered now. So again, 20 ribeyes for $40 is just the start of all the amazing deals out here in Martinsburg, right off 81. I'm Drew.

0: welcome back out to Martinsburg, West Virginia. We are right at 205 Viking King Way next to the Burger King and the Red Roof Inn right off 81. You can get 20 ribeyes for just $40. 20 ribeyes for just $40 right now. Look for the big truck. You can't miss it. Big sign on the side. And you're meeting some wonderful people out here, getting some great deals. We've had multiple people leave with over $500 worth of meat. That's worth way more than that because of these great deals on Kansas City strips, New York strips, mega ribeyes, T-bones, fillets, premium chicken, seafood, pork, and more. 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You know, so we're here until 4 o'clock. 4 o'clock, you can catch us still here. We're giving away our normal free swag and stuff, but you can drop by and see them until about 7 tonight. 7 o'clock, they'll be here with the truck or when they run out of food. 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We're getting a steady flow of people throughout the day. So come on out. 20 ribeyes for $40. 20 ribeyes for $40 in Martinsburg. Next to Burger King off 81. I'm Drew.
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Dan and Shay on 99.9 WFRE. It is Danny in with you on this Saturday. And soon we're going to check in with Drew. He is at that big freezer meat truck. He's going to tell us all about it. He's in Martinsburg, West Virginia right now. So head on out that way. He's going to be there till 4 o'clock. We're going to find out all that good stuff. Here's Kane Brown, Woman, WFRE.

0: Welcome back out to Martinsburg, where we've got 20 ribeyes for $40. That's right, 20 ribeyes for $40 at this amazing truck sitting right next to us. A big freezer truck just waiting for you to come grab some meat today for great deals. We are 205 Viking Way in Martinsburg, right next to the Burger King and next to the Red Roof Inn. We're right in between the two. Can't miss the big truck and the blue tents. 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That's the key here, while they last. 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Diana Gibson bought a whole, almost a truckload earlier today before she was out here. 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All your cookouts this weekend, get them covered right here. We're here until 4, but they're going until 7 tonight or when they run out of everything in the truck. 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We're here till 4 o'clock in Martinsburg. I'm Drew. 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

Better Me for You on 99.9 WFRE. And right after Ella Langley, we're going to check in with my friend Drew. He is hanging out in Martinsburg, West Virginia right now. And he's going to be there for a little bit longer, so you're going to want to head that way if you got the time.

Welcome back out to Martinsburg. It's Drew live at 205 Viking Way, right next to the Burger King and the Red Roof Inn. We're right in between the two. You can't miss the big truck that says 20 ribeyes for $40. That's right, 20 ribeyes for $40 right now while supplies last. They've also got amazing deals on other things, too, if you're in the mood for strips or mega ribeyes, T-bones. They look fantastic. Diana Gibson got a couple earlier that look so good. Filets, premium chicken, seafood, pork, and more all on sale here today. Buy one, get one deals. They got quarter cow deals, surf and turf as well. And you just can't miss these big, you can't, we're right next to an old, look like it used to be a Pizza Hut. We're right in between the two. And they've got great deals. They'll tell you all about the different ones you can get. But it's while supplies last. They're here until 7. That's what they're scheduled to be here. We're here until 4, personally. We still got our swag here. You can drop by and grab some, 40 fun passes and some free WFRE swag. But we're here for the meat, man. There are so many deals. And if you check them out on Facebook and Instagram, you see all the different places that Essential Food Direct goes to. Different locations all throughout the year. They came all the way from Kansas to be here to sell all this amazing meat to you. 20 ribeyes for $40 is the one they want you to know about. 20 ribeyes for $40 just gets you in the door right there. That's a great deal. And there's more to be had right here in Martinsburg at 205 Viking Way. I'm Drew.

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Brooks and Dunn, my Maria. That's my Mama Cone's name. Yeah, she loves that song. It's Danny on this Saturday on WFRE. Well, we want to reward you for being a loyal WFRE listener. That's right. So just keep doing what you're already doing. That's it. Keep listening. It could win you major cash beginning on Monday. Each weekday morning at 8:10, Andy and Emma are going to reveal the Gun Center Artist of the Day. And whenever any song by that artist plays before 7 p.m., you just got to be caller number 9 at 301-695-9373, and you'll score an easy $99. But it gets even better, because each and every one of our multiple daily cash winners gets entered into our Uncle Ralph's Bakery Grand Prize Drawing, which is going to happen on Monday, June 15th, for $999. Woo! That is amazing. It's the Gun Center Artist of the Day, supported by Mason-Dixon Barbecue Supply Services, and it kicks off next week right here on 99.9 WFRE.

0: Welcome back out to Martinsburg. We've got 20 ribeyes for $40. 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We're here until 4, but they're going until 7 o'clock until they run out of stuff in the truck, basically. 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You can't miss it. In a blue tent right in front. We're right next to them. We're at 205 Viking Way next to the Burger King and the Red Roof Inn. We're right in between the two. Can't miss us. 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Hurry out because we got half off barbecue and family packs while they last. 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I'm Drew. W-M-I-E.
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Get to drinking, Zach, John King on 99.9 WFRE. It's Danny on this Saturday. Hope you're having a fabulous day. I'm here to keep you updated on all the great events going on in and around Frederick. And of course, play the best music. You can never doubt that. Here's South of Sanity, Zach Top, 99.9 WFRE.

0: All right. I promised I would keep you updated on all the great events going on in and around Frederick. And I'll tell you this. There's a lot of great stuff happening starting June 8th through August 3rd. Stuff the Bus is going on in and around Frederick County. You can check locations at UnitedWayFrederick.org. What is Stuff the Bus, you ask? Well, that is where we collect school supplies for kids of Frederick County, and the United Way distributes them to the thousands of kids who don't have any. And you can help. Just go pick up, hit all those sales. I'm telling you, I remember when I used to get like pencils for 25 cents or whatever for a whole pack. Check out Staples. They always have some good deals, as well as Walmart. Stock up on some extra stuff if you can, and then you're going to find out where you're going to drop them off starting June 8th.
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7: 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The rally will also spotlight service organizations, including Hero Dogs, which provides trained service dogs for wounded veterans.
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Big Town, one of my favorites, I got to tell you. It's Danny here on 99.9 WFRE on this Saturday afternoon. So have you heard about the Great Frederick Hair? That's right, I said hair, not fair. That's right, the Great Frederick Fair. We're doing a mullet contest, and I'm going to be there emceeing along with AJ Randall. It's a lot of fun. If you want to get your hair cut, and you can get a special offer. All you got to do is go to thegreatfrederickfair.com/mullet, get all the details, and when you register, you get a coupon to save from All About Men. Get that mullet cut, and we'll see you in September at the Great Frederick Fair. Here's Jason Aldean, WFRE.

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Faith Hill, Peace of My Heart on 99.9 WFRE. It is Danny, and it's Saturday. I hope you're having a great day. I have had some fun this week. Boy, a lot. The weather, oh my gosh, does that not change everything? It absolutely has for me. Had a great time at Alive at 5 on Thursday. Rode the Maryland double-decker bus on Friday. If you've not ridden the Maryland double-decker bus, you are missing out. There are so many great tours that you can do. Grab your ticket anytime. Go to marylanddoubledeckers.com. You will love it. Here's the fall. Cody Johnson, WFRE.

0: Well, it is carnival season. That is right. Tonight, Mother Seton School and Boonesboro Carnival wrap up their carnival season. 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We talk about all the carnival listings on Good Morning Frederick, which streams weekdays at 9 a.m. on YouTube, or you can watch anytime you have the time. 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

Kenny Chesney on 99.9 WFRE. It's Danny. It's a Saturday, and I'm in with you for a few more hours, and there are so many great events now. We are full swing on event season. I do a calendar. It's called the Everything Frederick Calendar, and we compile all the events from all kinds of different calendars, Facebook, everything local. You can check it out if you go to my Facebook page. But tonight, there's still some good stuff happening. Salsa Night Dance Party at Rockwell Brewery starts at 8 at 8:30. The Met Variety Show is happening with music, magic, laughter, and more. And you can get your tickets to that at MarylandEnsemble.org. Here's Megan Maroney, WFRE.

0: Beautiful Things, Megan Maroney on 99.9 WFRE. Well, coming up, I want you to mark your calendars. June 5th and 6th, it is Hope Fest from 7 to 9:30, happening at TJ High School. This is kind of a cool event. They're going to be giving away all kinds of great stuff. 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
6: The Petersville Rotten Club will have a paint night fundraiser. 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Critters on the Catwalk Happy Hour will be happening on June 10th from 6 until 8 at Warehouse Cinemas in Frederick. 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The Banner School will have a cash bingo fundraiser. This will take place at 289 Willowdale Drive in Frederick on June 12th from 5 until 10 p.m. A Concert for America benefiting VF Post 7012 will take place at the All-Star Sports Complex in Gettysburg on June 13th. Gates open at 11. There will be food trucks, vendors, and fireworks.
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Carrie Underwood, Church Bells on WFRE. It is Danny, and I'm telling you, it's been, the weather has changed everything. I know I was talking about it earlier, and I can't get over the fact that when the sun is shining and it is a beautiful day, boy, things just don't seem so bad, for sure. And I don't want to wish away the week by talking about events coming up in the future, but I do want you to mark your calendars for some cool stuff going on June 6th, the 1 week from today. There's the Heroes on the Run 5K to benefit Special Olympics of Frederick County. That's happening up in the Catoctin area in Thurmont. And you can register if you look it up, Heroes on the Run 5K. You will find all the details you need to participate.

Rascal Flatts these days on WFRE. Coming up 1 week from today, Music Bingo is at New Midway Volunteer Fire Company. 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So if you want to go strut your music knowledge, you can do that. 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

0: Bailey Zimmerman, Chevy Silverado on 99.9 WFRE. Hey, it's Danny, and I have a show called Good Morning Frederick. 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

What if we don't? Ashley McBride on 99.9 WFRE. Well, what if we do go watch some adorable dogs walk with models down the runway in Benefits Focus? Well, let's do that. June 10th, 6 to 8 p.m. It's called Critters on the Catwalk. It's a happy hour at Warehouse Cinemas right on Route 40. And these adorable dogs that are all adoptable are going to walk down the runway or catwalk with their models. And you can adopt the dogs, just donate some money or buy the ticket and have some fun. June 10th, 6 to 8 p.m. Friends of our Frederick County Animal Shelter are putting that one on, and it's a great event. Head out there.

0: It is Danny. Lots of great events going on now in and around Frederick, and the weather, boy, makes you just want to get out and enjoy. And I hope you've had a chance to do that this week and this weekend. And I'm telling you, you're going to have to start choosing what you want to do on the weekends, because there are about 100 events every single day happening in and around Frederick. It's hard to choose, isn't it? I know, I have a hard time. Sometimes it gets so overwhelming, I'm just like, well, I'll just stay home. But don't do that. Get out and enjoy WFRE.
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shack in a cherry coke town. Mama and daddy put their roots right here, cause this is where the car broke down. Yellow dog school bus kicking up red dust, kicking a

American kids. Kenny Chesney on WFRE. You know, very often on social media, I see a lot of people post, hey, I want to do some volunteering, and how old do my kids need to be to volunteer? And sometimes it's tough, especially if they're by themselves, need to be minimum age in order to do some volunteering. Well, you got to check out Civitan organization. I love them. They work with adults who are developmentally disabled. They raise good money for them and do a lot of great events. On June 4th at 5:30, you can learn about Civitan at Staley Park Pavilion at 11 West 10th Street in Frederick. And they have a family volunteering organization, which means your kids, no matter the age, are able to select service projects and participate. And I think that is just wonderful. Check them out June 4th, 5:30 p.m. at Staley Park.

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Travis Tritt spelling trouble. Boy, I know. I used to spell trouble when I was young. Now, hardly get into the T-R-O. I don't know about you guys, but it is Saturday night, so if you are going to get into some trouble, make sure your friends, good friends, are on speed dial. Here's Josh Ross, Hate How You Look on WFRE.

0: 99.9 WFRE. Well, that about wraps it up for me on this Saturday. I loved hanging out with you. I hope you have a great rest of your weekend. If you want to find out all the events going on in and around Frederick, all you got to do is go to the Good Morning Frederick Facebook page, and it's pinned right to the top of the page. You can check out all the events anytime you want. And this gives you kind of a good rundown of what's happening and by the start time so that you can just hit the town running. Have a great rest of your weekend. I'll see you right back here next week on WFRE.
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2: Apple's Church Bicentennial Celebration is taking place on Saturday, June 6th from 11 until 3, celebrating 200 years of Apple's Church and the community. 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Registration will be held at the truck stop in Greencastle, Pennsylvania from 9:30 until 11:45. The parade will go through Greencastle, then down 81 to Martinsburg, West Virginia. There will be a band, a presentation, and food trucks. And kick up your boots and ride into the summer at the library. The Summer Reading Kickoff Celebration, featuring line dancing, 4-H animals, and games, will take place at Thurmont Regional Library from 6 until 8 p.m.
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